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1: This is an Aero. And this is the sound of its minty bubbles. Conjuring melt in your mouth. 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
10: The top stories this hour. England secured their best finish at a World Cup since they lifted the trophy in 1966 by beating France in a remarkable third-place playoff. They bounced back from the semi-final defeat to Argentina to beat France 6-4 in Miami. Bukayo Saka scored a hat-trick for the Three Lions.
11: I don't think anything can lessen the pain that we felt from the other night. That one really hurt us. But yeah, today was just about being professional. This group's got that togetherness. We've got that mentality that's never been a problem for us, and we showed that today so we can be proud of ourselves to achieve that highest finish that England has seen.
10: The controversial social media influencers Andrew and Tristan Tate have been arrested in Miami. The brothers face new charges in connection with a British investigation into historical sex offences. Andy Burnham's announced he's going to scrap controversial plans to launch digital IDs in the UK. This was one of Sir Starmer's flagship policies and designed to help crack down on illegal immigration. But concerns were raised about privacy, with reports suggesting the programme would cost £1.8 billion over 3 years. Our political correspondent Rob Powell says the new Prime Minister wants to spend this cash on easing the cost of living crisis.
12: They're essentially saying they can find better ways to spend this money, and I think are also casting this digital ID scheme as an example of the kind of centralised government that Andy Burnham wants to break up and move towards a more devolved, localised setup.
10: The US has launched airstrikes against Iran for an eighth night in a row. Officials say the attacks in retaliation for the deaths of two American troops in Jordan, with the third still missing. Firefighters in Spain are struggling to control the country's largest wildfire so far this year. Around 450 emergency workers near Zaragoza are battling to contain the fire, which has been burning since Wednesday. And up to 7,000 households are without water in Kent. South East Waters warned suppliers in parts of Tunbridge Wells may not return until this evening at the earliest. An instrument failure at a treatment works is being blamed. From Sky News, I'm Imani Rana.
13: So just gone six. Apparently there's a football match tonight. Who knew?
14: Let's not talk about football today.
13: Something chilled from Take That, from When We Loved Them the First Time, coming soon. And we'll start with

0: that as well. Back for Good from Nation Radio with the best variety of hits. Morning, I'm David Francis, in for Greg Burns. There's been a lot going on this week. Sir Keir Starmer did his final PMQs on Wednesday. And somebody recently, and journalists always try and get a slight different angle on a story just to get some more column inches in the papers or online these days. And a journalist asked Lewis Capaldi his thoughts on all the changes at the top of the Labour Party.
1: I will do it. Yes. I will be the new Prime Minister.
0: Can you imagine how interesting PMQs would be with Lewis Capaldi? I'd have to stick that in 5-minute delay for the language. Here's the new song, Stay Lover Nation.

0: who was brilliant last weekend at BST in Hyde Park. Best thing I've seen there for years. 6:20. Can we talk money? 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
0: £400,000 to give away this coming Friday on Nation's Make Me a Winner. £400,000. I said, I think it was yesterday. How many years would it take you to earn £400,000? Now, I mean, if you're very posh and very rich, it's a week's work, I know. For the rest of us mere mortals, yeah, we need to do a little bit more work than that. So here's your chance to win £400,000 for doing 5 seconds work. Have that, rich people. So here's what you need to do. Get your phone. Maybe you're still in bed. Stop scrolling. Start texting. Your phone can't be more than about 2 or 3 feet away from you. This could change your life. This is important. This could be the most important 5 seconds work in your life ever. You can tell the grandchildren about this. So text the word play to 65115. And that's it. It's 4 letters, 5 numbers, play, and send that to 65115. 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Schools break up. The kids will want something. Your mother will text you. You'll see something on TikTok and you just not get around to it. So do it now while we're talking about it. If it's you that we call, just answer the phone. There are no questions or challenges or anything stupid to do. You just go, hello, and you win the money. It's that quick and simple. We'll give away the cash on Drive Time on Friday. 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

0: Pleasure Radio with the best variety of hits, Bill Withers' Lovely Day, and Dua Lipa's New Rules. You know that Dua Lipa has this weird, interesting, slightly bizarre ice cream hack.
1: So I get vanilla ice cream, and I put olive oil on it, and sea salt.
0: I mean, don't knock it till you try it. I mentioned it to my daughter a few weeks ago, and she went, yeah, that's massive. And I'm thinking, olive oil and sea salt on ice cream? And she looked at me like I was nuts. I'll leave that with you. This is Nation.

0: Bangles, Walk Like an Egyptian. Post Malone as well from Nation Radio with the best variety of hits. I'm just checking. We are all honorary Spaniards tonight, aren't we? Just checking. I mean, I can say hola and I can ask for a chocolate milkshake in Spanish. I learned that when I was about six on holiday when we went to, I think it was Las Palmas or something like that. Yeah, una lacao por favor. I mean, that'll have to do. It's good enough for me. Listen, before seven this morning on our 90s weekend, it's Aerosmith and new Holly Humberstone next.
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0: bought her first album when it came out about 3.5-4 years ago, and it's brilliant. It's called Paint My Bedroom Black. That's new. Holly Humberston, White Noise from Nation Radio. Sunday morning, and this is David Francis in for Greg Burns with the best variety of hits. All the build-up to tonight's World Cup finals in the headlines at 7 next.
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14: The top stories this hour. England have finished third at the World Cup following a 10-goal thriller against France. They won 6-4 in Florida with Bukayo Saka scoring a hat-trick. Boss Thomas Tuchel says he hopes his team won't let losing in the semi-final on Wednesday take away from their achievement.
15: I hope that the players can be proud on that in some time. We are fiercely competitive, so we almost don't allow ourselves to be proud on a third place. We were very, very ambitious with our dream to make it to the final and win the World Cup. So it's very, very painful if you miss out.
14: Controversial influencers Andrew and Tristan Tate have been arrested in the US and face 38 new charges, including rape and trafficking. The Crown Prosecution Service says it's requested the brothers' extradition. Now, Andy Burnham isn't hanging around. Even before he gets into number 10, he's scrapping Sir Keir Starmer's digital ID programme. The Office for Budget Responsibility has estimated the programme could cost £1.8 billion over 3 years. Former Conservative Prime Minister Boris Johnson says Andy Burnham must now set out his priorities.
16: He hasn't got much time, and he needs to get on, and he needs to give investors in this country a sense of hope. That means he needs to find reasons to buy British, get stuck in, and he needs to stop the hemorrhage of talent. And he needs to think about what he's doing on tax, and Labour needs to get a grip on spending.
14: The US says it's carried out another series of strikes to swiftly punish Iran over the deaths of two American soldiers in Jordan. It's an eighth consecutive night of attacks. England's rugby union side gained some revenge for the footballers as they beat Argentina 31-24 in the Nations Championship. Their opponents wore a replica of their 1986 World Cup kit, made famous by Diego Maradona's Hand of God goal. Wales suffered a heavy 43-0 defeat to world champion South Africa, but Scotland came from behind to beat Fiji 33-17.
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14: Any cloud should clear to leave a bright and sunny day. Isolated showers in Cornwall and northern Scotland. That's the latest. I'm Carl Hartley.
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17: Just gone 7 morning. I'm David Francis, in for Greg Burns. Early Sunday morning with something chill from The Script and Will.i.am. 80s David Bowie and this from Dina Carroll.
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year. I love it. David Bowie, Modern Love, and The Script with Will.i.am, Hall of Fame at 7:15. Nation Radio with the best variety of hits. Morning, I'm David Francis. I know a lot of people are getting ready to go on summer holidays. So you've got everything you need. You've got your sunblock, you've got your clothes, you've got your new flip-flops, you've got your new hat and everything. The one thing that everybody seems to forget, and only realise, because I've done this before, I've realised on the plane, I've not downloaded any music. So if you're looking to download some new albums, some different sorts of tracks to go and listen to, there's some great albums around right now. There's Holly Humberston's new album. There's Somber's current album. There's Olivia Dean. And then there's Teddy Swims. From the brilliant album, I've Tried Everything But Therapy, Volume 2, Mr. Know-It-All at Nation Radio. She likes-

0: today from midday till one. We do it 7 days a week, non-stop 80s every lunchtime, with tracks like that from Irene Cara, Fame, and it was Teddy Swims before that, A Nation, 720. 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
0: We're giving away £400,000 this week on Nation's Make Me a Winner. 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It's very quick and very simple. All you need to do, and this really is an all you need to do, is get your phone now, text the word play to 65115. 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Lines will close at 5 o'clock this Friday. I said this earlier and yesterday. Don't wait till then, because it's Sunday now and life will get in the way and you've got stuff to do, and possibly your kids have broken up already, because I know some schools have. Otherwise, your kids will break up this week, so you'll need to occupy them and keep them going, moaning that I'm bored, I've got nothing to do, and he's got the remote and she's got the iPad and blah, blah, blah. So just do it now and then forget about it, and then dream maybe about what you do with your £400,000. I've done that already. I've spent it about 6 times in my head. Give it a go now. Give it a try. You could win the money on Friday drive time. Text the word play to 65115. Good luck. Make me a
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2: 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Are your child's vaccines up to date?
3: 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I bet you can't catch me.
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must be one of the most iconic videos ever. For a long time, and I was a baby DJ at this point when this song first came out, I didn't know that Chevy Chase wasn't Paul Young. I thought Chevy Chase was Paul Young. You Can Call Me Al from Nation. Boyzone as well, Picture of You, much cooler today. About, well, the temperatures vary between around about 21 and 28, depending on where you are. The outlook for the next couple of days, not looking bad actually, still sunny and warm, and around about 25, 26 degrees. Morning, Laura and Caitlin, sitting in the hot tub having breakfast this morning, listening to Nation. We're not jealous at all. Not at all. You crack on.

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0: 42 Something About You from Nation Radio and the best variety of hits. Olivia Rodrigo as well, good for you. I know a lot of people getting up to go to the park run this morning. If you got the Nation player on your phone, go and download it now. It's free. Stick it on your phone. I know lots of people have it on their tablet. One or two mates of mine have got it on their laptop, and it's now available on Fire TV, which I'll get to in just a second. We'll have the perfect set of songs, the perfect playlist when you go and do your park run this morning. And then when you get home, you could have won that brand new Fire TV. 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
12: 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Are you?

0: think it's brilliant. The whole album is really, really good. I saw Somba at that gig in London when he had that little meltdown and said it was the worst venue he ever played. And even though he was in a stinking bad mood, he was absolutely brilliant. The new song is My Body Isn't Ready from Nation Radio. Nearly 8 o'clock morning. I'm David Francis, in for Greg Burns with the headlines next. 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
19: The top stories this hour. England are celebrating their second most successful World Cup ever after finishing third. They beat France 6-4 in an extraordinary bronze medal match. Despite the win, though, this fan still couldn't hide his disappointment of losing in Wednesday's semi-final.
20: To me, personally, it means absolutely nothing. England, we need to win it. I need to win it in my lifetime.
19: Next, the controversial social media influencers Andrew and Tristan Tate have been arrested in Miami. It's in connection to a British investigation investigation into sexual offences that allegedly took place from 2010 to 2017. Our reporter Vicky Haynes has more.
16: We understand Andrew Tate faces a total of 42 charges, while Tristan faces 17, including allegations of rape, sexual assault and trafficking. The latest charges against the brothers come after the Crime Prosecution Service received a further file of evidence from Bedfordshire Police. It brings the total number of alleged victims in the case to 7. Prosecutors will now seek to extradite them to the UK. A lawyer representing the Tates claimed the world knows they're innocent and described the UK as a corrupt and fallen nation.
19: Andy Burnham's confirmed he'll scrap the previous government's digital ID programme as he prepares to enter Downing Street. A spokesperson for the new Labour leader says it will redirect resources towards people's everyday priorities. Polling expert Joe Twyman says that Mr Burnham will need to get to work fast.
21: What needs to happen, particularly in the first 100 days, is that people need to perceive that a change has occurred, that this is a turning point in British politics, not a talking point among British politicians.
19: There's been further escalation in the Iran war after an 8th consecutive night of US airstrikes on the country. America says it's in retaliation over the killing of 2 personnel in Jordan yesterday. And residents from more than 7,000 properties across Kent are facing water disruption. South East Waters warns supplies won't return until this evening at the earliest.
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19: Any cloud should clear to leave a bright and sunny day. Isolated showers in Cornwall and northern Scotland. That's the latest. I'm Carl Hartley.
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0: Just gone 8 o'clock morning. This is David Francis in for Greg Burns. 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

0: best variety of hits. Early Sunday morning, thanks for picking us out for breakfast. I'm David Francis. It's just gone 20 past 8.
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0: £400,000 to give away this coming Friday on Nation's Make Me a Winner. £400,000. I said, I think it was yesterday, how many years would it take you to earn £400,000? Now, I mean, if you're very posh and very rich, it's a week's work, I know. For the rest of us mere mortals, yeah, we need to do a little bit more work than that. So here's your chance to win £400,000 for doing 5 seconds work. Have that, rich people. So here's what you need to do. Get your phone. Maybe you're still in bed. Stop scrolling. Start texting. Your phone can't be more than about 2 or 3 feet away from you. This could change your life. This is important. This could be the most important 5 seconds work in your life ever. You can tell the grandchildren about this. So text the word play to 65115. And that's it. It's 4 letters, 5 numbers, play, and send that to 65115. 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Don't wait till then. Schools break up. The kids will want something. Your mother will text you. You'll see something on TikTok and you just not get around to it. So do it now while we're talking about it. If it's you that we call, just answer the phone. There are no questions or challenges or anything stupid to do. You just go, hello, and you win the money. It's that quick and simple. We'll give away the cash on Drive Time on Friday. It's £400,000. 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
3: This is an Aero. Mmm. And this

0: 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Conjuring melt in your mouth. Pure, bubbly joy. 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Aero, feel the bubbles melt.
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love ELO. I was so disappointed last year when they had to cancel their gig at Hyde Park. Living Thing from Nation Radio, Little Mix as well. Shout out to my ex. Morning, I'm David Francis. Much cooler today, which isn't a bad thing. I mean, it's not going to be horrible. Temperatures are a little bit cooler and more bearable. They range between 21 and around about 28 degrees. And overnight tonight, cooling down a little bit, which means we might get some sleep. Down to about 12 or 13 in some places and still 16 or 17 in others. This is Nation.

0: or maybe taking the dog for a walk, listening on the Free Nation Player app. Jermaine Stewart, we don't have to take our clothes off more like this. Midday today. Every day we do this, 7 days a week. I think it's my favourite hour on Nation, the Nation 80s Takeover. Great songs from the 80s. In some instances, songs you know and love, and others you think, I've not heard that for years. Today, from midday till one. Meanwhile, the beautiful South coming soon, and Taylor Swift before the retro years at nine.
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0: 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I'd forgotten what a great album it really is. I mean, there's a lot of language in there, which I had forgotten about, but it's still a brilliant album. Opalite from Nation, it's nearly 9 o'clock. The headlines and today's retro years next. 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
12: the top stories this hour. England have secured the men's best World Cup finish since 1966 with a 6-4 win over France. Goals from Ezri Konsa, Declan Rice, Jude Bellingham and a hat-trick from Bukayo Saka helped the team secure third place, but Saka says it doesn't change the disappointment of losing the semi-final on Wednesday.
18: I don't think anything can lessen the pain that we felt from the other night. That one really hurt us, but yeah, today was just about being professional.
12: Social media influencers Andrew and Tristan Tate have been arrested in Miami. They face new charges in connection with a Bedfordshire police investigation into historical sexual offences. Andy Burnham's scrapping one of Sir Keir Starmer's flagship policies ahead of becoming Prime Minister tomorrow. The digital ID programme won't be going ahead and the cash will be spent on tackling the cost of living crisis instead. And Nala Rand's had to postpone a show in America because of storm warnings. The former One Direction singer says he's been forced to into a corner after delaying the gig in Pennsylvania.
19: Now for the news here in East Yorkshire and Northern Lincolnshire. Five people have been arrested on suspicion of drug offences in Hull. Police seized a quantity of suspected Class A substances and cash following a search in the Ride Street area. Scunthorpe's Burringham bypass has been given the green light, promising easier journeys from the Southern Motorway junction and less congestion in town. The road is also key to future plans for new villages. Our reporter Rebecca Quarmby has more.
20: The newly approved Burringham bypass will connect to M181 to Burringham Road, making travel quicker for people in Ashby, Mottisford and Messingham. It's also set to unlock the first phase of the Trent Vale development, which includes six new villages and more green space. Once complete, the old bridge will become a pedestrian and cycle route.
19: Children in Hull have helped create signs for parks, which it's hoped will stop antisocial behaviour. A QR code will allow young people to report anything which makes them feel unsafe. 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
19: Dry and sunny, 21 Celsius, the high, breezy and cooler on the coast. That's the latest. I'm Richard Murray.
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0: It's our 90s weekend at Nation. I thought the Retro Years this morning should start with three classic songs from the 90s. So coming up, Lena Marlin, Catatonia,

our 90s weekend is back on the air officially from 10 o'clock today, but I just thought, let's do three early now. Lena Marlin sitting down here, Catatonia, Mulder and Scully and Eternal with B.B. Winans. I Want to Be the Only One. 9:15 from Nation Radio every morning during the week. It's the golden hour with an hour's worth of songs from 1 year. At the weekends, we do just classic songs between 9 and 10 with Wheatus coming soon and this from Enrique and Nation.

0: Fetus, Teenage Dirtbag, and Enrique Iglesias by Amos. This is Nation on the Retro Years. It's just gone 20 past 9. Make me a
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0: £400,000 to give away this coming Friday on Nation's Make Me a Winner. £400,000. I think it was yesterday. How many years would it take you to earn £400,000? Now, I mean, if you're very posh and very rich, it's a week's work, I know. For the rest of us mere mortals, yeah, we need to do a little bit more work than that. So here's your chance to win £400,000 for doing 5 seconds' work. Have that, rich people. So here's what you need to do. Get your phone. Maybe you're still in bed. Stop scrolling. Start texting. Your phone can't be more than about 2 or 3 feet away from you. This could change your life. This is important. This could be the most important 5 seconds' work in your life ever. You can tell the grandchildren about this. So text the word PLAY to 65115. And that's it. 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Lines close 5 o'clock this coming Friday. Don't wait till then. Schools break up. The kids will want something. Your mother will text you. You'll see something on TikTok and you just not get around to it. So do it now while we're talking about it. If it's you that we call, just answer the phone. There are no questions or challenges or anything stupid to do. You just go, hello, and you win the money. It's that quick and simple. We'll give away the cash on Drive Time on Friday. 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

0: 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And this is the sound of its minty bubbles. Conjuring melt in your mouth. Pure, bubbly joy. Melt into the moment with Aero's delicious peppermint bubbles. Aero, feel the bubbles melt.
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17 bonus points if you remember that was Tattoo. All the things she said from 2003 on the Retro Years from Nation Radio. Shakira 2, Whenever, Wherever. Morning, I'm David Francis in for Greg Burns. If you're doing the park run, or maybe you're taking the dog for a walk, listening on the Free Nation Player, Girls Aloud for you inside the next 10 minutes. First Keen, Everybody's Changing from Nation.

0: I'm going to say it. It's the best thing they ever did. Girls Aloud, Biology, Keen as well. Everybody's changing on the retro years from Nation Radio. It's our 90s weekend. Back on the air from 10 o'clock this morning, Dr. Fox has the Nation Network chart show this afternoon from 4 o'clock, and Steve Powers beats Surrender. The perfect playlist of songs tonight from 7 till 9, because, of course, there's nothing else to watch or do tonight, is there? I'll leave that with you. Niles Barkley before 10, and Florence and the Machine coming up. Nation
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0: Across Yorkshire, this is Nation Radio. I'm David Francis. It's Florence and the Machine. I always think that Florence's voice sounds a little bit like Miranda, you know, from comedy. Or maybe it's just me. You Got the Love on the Retro Years tomorrow morning from 9. Alex has an hour of classic songs on the Golden Hour from Nation Radio. Meanwhile, nearly 10 o'clock across Yorkshire, and it's Griffo next with the big songs from the 90s on our 90s weekend. Nation Radio.
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16: The top stories this hour. England captain Harry Kane says he's proud of the players' mentality in their 6-4 win over France to finish third at the World Cup. It's their best end to the tournament since winning it in 1966. He also defended boss Thomas Tuchel, who has been criticised since England lost to Argentina in the semi-final.
17: He's a big reason why we are here. He's a big reason why we finished our highest ever in 60 years. Of course, there's a lot of what-ifs after the other night, and I think it's going to take time to fully process it.
16: Andrew Tate and his brother Tristan have been arrested in the US, with Bedfordshire police laying 38 new charges against them. The controversial influencers could be extradited to face accusations of rape and trafficking. Andy Burnham's announced he'll scrap plans for digital ID cards when he becomes Prime Minister tomorrow. The proposal was one of Sir Keir Starmer's notable policies. And it's all to play for in the third one-day international at Lord's, due to get underway in an hour. England and India's cricketers are level at 1-1.
18: Now for the news here in East Yorkshire and Northern Lincolnshire. Police have arrested four teenagers and a man on suspicion of drug offences in Hull. It's after a quantity of suspected Class A substances and cash were recovered following a search at Ryde Street. Scunthorpe's Burringham Bypass has been approved, paving the way for a direct link from the M181 to Burringham Road and easing congestion for local drivers. The project, seen as vital for new housing plans in the area, our reporter Rebecca Quarmby has more.
19: With planning permission now in place, the Burringham Bypass will soon connect the motorway to key parts of Scunthorpe, offering a faster and more direct route for towns like Ashby and Messingham. The road will also support the new Trent Vale villages and eventually see the old bridge become a route for walkers and cyclists.
18: And children in Hull have helped design new signs for parks in the city to tackle antisocial behaviour and boost safety. They include a QR code so people can easily report anything that makes them feel unsafe whilst they're there.
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18: Dry and sunny, 21 Celsius, the high, breezy and cooler on the coast. That's the latest. I'm Richard Murray.
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20: Hope your weekend's good. Thanks to Greg Burns. Just gone 10 o'clock. My name's Griffo. This is Nation Radio. Let's get down with the 90s. B-52's on the way, Love Shack. George Michael, Freedom 90. And now Ace of Base, All That She Wants.

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0: Love Shack, George Michael, the amazing Freedom 90 from Lisa Without Prejudice, and Ace of Base, All That She Wants. How's your weekend? Is it going well? Did you stay up last night to watch the third and fourth place playoff in the World Cup? I'm glad I did. 10 goals. Amazing. England, bronze medal, third in the World Cup. And had somebody have said we'd come third before the tournament, I think quite possibly we would have taken that. Saka got a hat-trick last night, 6-4 it ended, 10 goals in a game, amazing. And tonight, of course, the World Cup final, Spain versus Argentina. Who do you want to win that? I think I can guess. Griffo here till 2 at Nation Radio on a 90s weekend. Now Ella Langley.

0: Best variety of hits Sunday morning on Griffo, and that from the 80s. Steve Winwood, backing vocals Chaka Khan and High Love. Ella Langley before that, Love Choosing Texas. Weather today not too bad, bit of a cloudy start. Sunny and warm this afternoon. Proper barbecue weather ahead of the World Cup final. In fact, somebody sent me an email this week saying this year, 2026, has already recorded more days above 30 degrees than the whole of the long hot summer of 1976. It's amazing, isn't it? Came the first year on record to reach 35 degrees in May, June and July. It's got cooler though, isn't it? Sleeping better at night? Yeah, me too. Right, Mamie Winner details next. Talking of Chaka Khan, she's on alongside Kylie, I Believe in You.
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0: it's only 10:34, and she's had two outings on the show already, one with backing vocals on Steve Winwood, High Love, and there, all by herself, Shekha Khan, I'm Every Woman, Kylie before that, I Believe in You, and well done to Shane on Friday night, winning the jackpot, all the sevens.
1: 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Brilliant.
0: Nation player. He's overwhelmed, is Shane, as you would be if you won £777,000. And ironically, seven is lucky number. It's mine too. Right, we've reset. On Friday, we go again, where you could upgrade your summer like never before. 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

0: Sunday morning, Nation Radio, Billy Ocean. When the going gets tough, the tough get going. Yorkshire's best variety of hits every time you turn us on. Morning, Griffo here. Hull FC were disappointing yesterday at home, weren't they? Going down 22-32 against the Leopards. However, it's a massive local derby. The next game on Thursday at the MKM. You can win two tickets to be there, actually. Two adults, two children. Kick off at 8 p.m. You could be there cheering them on. Head to nationplayer.com. Select Nation Radio Yorkshire. You've got till midnight tonight to enter. And you could bag yourself a family pass to be there. Two adults, two kids for the game at the MKM on Thursday. Always spicy, the local derby, right? Mr. Mister coming up, and the script, Man in the Arena. Nation
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0: Nation Radio Cross Yorkshire Sunday morning on Griffo. They just supported Take That on the Circus Tour, and they're going on a tour of their own very soon. Man in the Arena, and of course it's going to be an arena tour as well. Mr. before that, Broken Wings on Griffo. More 90s coming up next. Some absolute legendary songs on our 90s weekend. Plus, what's the name of the game? Today's game show, because it's a 90s weekend, one from the back of the box from the 90s. All of them, all coming next. Hang on. Nation
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23: The top stories this hour. England have beaten France to finish third at the World Cup. The 6-4 victory means it's their best performance since 1966. Boss Thomas Tuchel says it's been quite a few days after criticism over their semi-final defeat.
0: The press conference yesterday felt as if we went out in group stage without a win. 24 hours later, we have the biggest success in 60 years.
23: A lawyer for Andrew and Tristan Tate says the brothers are the victims of a political hit after their arrest in the US. The Crown Prosecution Service here says it's seeking their extradition after bringing 38 new charges following investigations by Bedfordshire Police. Andy Burnham's announced he'll scrap Sir Keir Starmer's plans to introduce digital IDs when he becomes the Prime Minister tomorrow. An analysis by the Associated Press suggests FIFA boss Gianni Infantino has clocked up nearly 60,000 air miles flying to and from matches, meetings and other events. It's the equivalent of 2.5 times around the planet.
1: Now for the news here in East Yorkshire and Northern Lincolnshire. Five people have been arrested on suspicion of drug offences in Hull. Police seized a quantity of suspected Class A substances and cash following a search in the Ryde Street area. Scunthorpe's Burringham Bypass has been given the green light, promising easier journeys from the Southern Motorway junction and less congestion in town. The road is also key to future plans for new villages. Our reporter Rebecca Quarmby has more.
2: The newly approved Burringham Bypass will connect to M181 to Burringham Road, making travel quicker for people in Ashby, Mothersford and Messingham. It's also set to unlock the first phase of the Trent Vale development, which includes six new villages and more green space. Once complete, the old bridge will become a pedestrian and cycle route.
1: Children in Hull have helped create signs for parks, which it's hoped will stop antisocial behaviour. A QR code will allow young people to report anything which makes them feel unsafe. It's been led by the Safer Hull Community Safety Partnership.
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1: Dry and sunny, 21 Celsius, the high, breezy and cooler on the coast. That's the latest. I'm Richard Murray.
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26: And when I said you were in for some legendary songs from the 1990s, I wasn't lying. Just Gone 11 on Griffo. Wakefield in there, Saturday Night. Robbie Angels, we start with New Order and Regret.
27: Nation.

How you doing Sunday morning? I'm Griffo. This is Nation Radio Cross Yorkshire. I've done a lot of high school proms over the last few weeks, and that's a song that still gets requested by the kids. Wakefield Saturday Night, even though the dance, the other one is the Macarena. It was Robbie Angels and You Order and Regret. Another popular song seems to be Cameo and Candy. Everybody loving the candy dance. More 90s after midday, kicking off the 80s takeover. Right. What's the name of the game? Sunday morning. This is what we do every Sunday on the show. I pick a classic game show theme. You've got to tell us the name of the game, and this one today specifically from the 1990s. No clues yet, but I might do in the next 10 minutes. 07740-938500 on WhatsApp. Okay, I'll throw in a clue. The show did change its name after a few years of being on. There you go. 07740-938500. You guess away. Tears for Fears after Somber. Homewrecker. Nation Yorkshire.

0: is Mad World, Nation Radio Yorkshire, Sunday morning, bacon sandwich on the go, nice brew, feeling a bit cooler, it's still a nice day today, getting up to about 20 degrees, sunny later, Tears for Fears, what a tune, love to see those guys live, never have, my favourite probably from that era, Head Over Heels. Angie Turner in Ghoul, first try and What's the Name of the Game today in like 15 seconds, which is possibly a record, followed by Janet in Beverly. This is the theme. Janet in Beverly says, do you know what a hotspot is, Griffo? Yes, I do. East Yorkshire, Northern Lincolnshire this summer's been a hot spot, according to the press. Hotter than Ibiza some days. One day it was hotter than Hawaii. That's certainly the hottest summer on record, even hotter than the long hot summer of 1976. Anyway, this is the theme. Have a listen, digest it, then send me the name of the game. 07740938500 on WhatsApp. Morning, Kev. Sunday roast. Bit warm for that, isn't it? He's in Scunthorpe. And Helen in Grimsby also. Right, no wrong guesses, which is a first. It's a show that did change its name halfway through the run. We're scouting for girls next, and Lizzo. Nation Radio.
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0: Harry and Jess at Kingswood also write, and Nigel Turner in Cleethorpes. Spot on, buddy. Thanks for the message. He enjoyed the England game last night. In fact, my Ollie, who's 6 years of age, woke up this morning and said, "Dad, how did England get on?" I said, "Watch the highlights, son." And he celebrated every goal like it was going in live, bless him. We scored six of them. It was a lot of cheering in our house this morning. So I've got the answer to this coming up. It's what's the name of the game. You can still get a last-minute guess in. Deb's down Pretty Ave's done that, and she's right. Alex in Gore also spot on. 07740938500. A game show from the 90s on our 90s weekend that hotspots galore and also changed its name for some reason.
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0: Some on Tuesday, Thompson Twins, Hold Me Now, Nation Radio, Lizzo, Bad Damn Time, and the weather continues to be awesome. Absolutely loving the weather this summer. We can have no complaints. Or maybe the days that were 30 plus degrees. I don't know. Anyway, what's the name of the game today? A show from the 1990s, as we're in the middle of our 90s weekend. Started life as Strike It Lucky with Michael Barrymore, then changed its name on a run between 96 and 99 to Strike It Rich. Do you remember? Had hot spots, you could win prizes, but when you got far on the board, guaranteed you would always get a hot spot. What's a hot spot? Not a not spot, wasn't it, I think? That's what he used to say. Anyway, really good show. Used to enjoy that back in the day on ITV. We'll do another next week on the show. And those 90s continue just after 12, and then an hour of the 1980s. Coming next, Niall Horan and Taylor Swift from the movie that's absolutely doing all records at the box office, Toy Story 5.
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0: on the soundtrack to Toy Story 5, Taylor Swift. I knew it, I knew you. Griffo here, this is Nation Radio. With an hour of the 80s coming next. Now, With & See is packed with fantastic events this summer. 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Tons of stuff in With & See this summer. Right, fancy an hour of the 1980s? I do. Love it. My favourite decade, with one of the biggest from Madonna coming up, Bob Marley and the Wailers, and Michael Jackson, one of his finest moments in minutes. 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
13: The top stories this hour. Andy Burnham's announced he'll scrap plans for digital ID cards when he becomes Prime Minister tomorrow. The proposal was one of Sir Keir Starmer's notable policies, but the new Labour leader says the money can be put to better use. Andrew Tate and his brother Tristan have been arrested in the US, with Bedfordshire police laying 38 new charges against them. The controversial influencers could be extradited to face accusations of rape and trafficking. England captain Harry Kane says he's proud of the players' mentality and their 6-4 win over France to finish third at the World Cup. It's their best end to the tournament since winning it in 1966. He also defended boss Thomas Tuchel, who has been criticised since England lost to Argentina in the semi-final.
14: He's a big reason why we are here. He's a big reason why we finished our highest ever in 60 years. Of course, there's a lot of what-ifs after the other night, and I think it's going to take time to fully process it.
13: And Terence Donovan, the Australian soap actor and father of Jason, has died at the age of 90.
11: Now for the news here in East Yorkshire and Northern Lincolnshire. Police have arrested four teenagers and a man on suspicion of drug offences in Hull. It's after a quantity of suspected Class A substances and cash were recovered following a search at Ryde Street. Scunthorpe's Burringham Bypass has been approved, paving the way for a direct link from the M181 to Burringham Road and easing congestion for local drivers. The project, seen as vital for new housing plans in the area, our reporter Rebecca Quarmby has more.
12: With planning permission now in place, the Burringham Bypass will soon connect the motorway to Keep Pass of Scunthorpe, offering a faster and more direct route for towns like Ashby and Messingham. The road will also support the new Trent Vale villages and eventually see the old bridge become a route for walkers and cyclists.
11: And children in Hull have helped design new signs for parks in the city to tackle antisocial behaviour and boost safety. They include a QR code so people can easily report anything that makes them feel unsafe whilst they're there.
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11: Dry and sunny, 21 Celsius the high, breezy and cooler on the coast. That's the latest. I'm Richard Murray.
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16: 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Sunday afternoon, I'm Griffo. On the way, Queen, Nick Kershaw and MJ. We start with Madonna, one of her biggest, and Material Girl.
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summer holidays. I always reminisce and remember my school holidays in the summer of the 1980s. We had 7 weeks off, and it was go out with your mates first thing in the morning, possibly come back for lunch, go out and play till the street lights came on. Do you remember that? You made your own fun. It's either out riding on my bike, playing football all day, or making dens and playing foxes and hounds, which was our big game of hide and seek. 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

Evelyn Thomas on the 80s Takeover Nation Radio. Human League, Don't You Want Me. Sundays for me as a nipper, back in the 80s. Get up first thing in the morning, go and watch the Sunday League football teams. Back for Sunday lunch, then Sunday school, then home, do my homework, watch a bit of Bullseye with Jim Bowen and Highway with Harry Secombe and Super Gran. Do you remember Super Gran? Oh yeah, and Catchphrase as well. Sundays, brilliant. And then there was school on Monday, so maybe not so brilliant. Lip Sync Funky Town, Nation Yorkshire.

0: And feeding your desire for the 1980s even further if you've got the Nation Player app, select Nation Radio 80s and hear songs like this 24/7. Song that came out twice in the 80s, right at the start of the decade, Lip Sync, Funky Town, and then a new version in 87 by a band called Sudo Echo, which wasn't bad. Right, coming up just after 1 o'clock, we'll continue our 90s weekend on Nation Yorkshire with no doubt number one from 97, Hanson in there too, another number one, and Gina G. I think you know which one we'll play by her.
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5: The top stories this hour. England's World Cup team have landed back at Birmingham Airport after finishing third in the tournament. They beat France 6-4 to clinch their highest finish since they won it in 1966. Boss Thomas Tuchel was criticised for his tactics in the previous game against Argentina, and he's acknowledged he got it wrong.
6: My interventions, my substitutions, the change of structure did not have the effect that I wanted to, so I have to live with this. It's very painful for me because I did it in good faith and I did it with a clear plan.
5: Labour's deputy leaders refused to rule out nationalising water companies under Andy Burnham's premiership. The new Prime Minister takes over tomorrow. Lucy Powell says the privatised industry hasn't worked. Thames Waters are due to run out of money within months, while thousands of South East Water customers currently have no supplies. John Bosco Nwabo is from the campaign group We Own It.
7: Andy Burnham has obviously gotten the diagnosis of the problem right. We sold off these companies to the private sector in 1989 with £0 and zero pence in debt. And over that period, we've seen those companies loaded up with almost £90 billion in debt.
5: Controversial influencers Andrew and Tristan Tate have been arrested in Miami over a series of new charges by UK authorities. 38 new counts have been brought against the brothers, including rape and trafficking. A small Oxfordshire village is threatening to break away from the UK over plans to house asylum seekers nearby. Piddington, which has 370 residents, is angry about a lack of consultation over the single male adults being housed at a military base in Bicester. It could be open as soon as Christmas. People living there are concerned.
8: We're a very small village, but out of our population, 65% are women and children. For every 9 women and children, there will be 50 men.
9: I've got an 18-year-old daughter. We are now talking about, because she will walk freely through the village. We feel that that's not going to be safe for her to do anymore.
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5: We're in for a mainly bright and sunny day across the UK with an isolated shower or two in Cornwall and northern Scotland. That's the latest. I'm Carl Hartley.
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12: Hello, just gone one Sunday lunch on the go. My name's Griffo. This is Nation Radio all across Yorkshire. Let's continue that 90s weekend feel with Gina G and Hanson and the number one from No Doubt.

you might recall, it was our entry into Eurovision back in 1996, 30 years ago. It came eighth. However, did get to number one in the charts. Gina G, Who Are Just a Little Bit, on our 90s weekend. Hanson, Bop, another number one, and No Doubt, Don't Speak. Mark Collins will play another three just after 2 o'clock. Nation Radio Yorkshire and Olivia Rodrigo.

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0: Yorkshire Nation Radio. How you doing, I'm Griffo, with Yorkshire's best variety of hits. Before that was Pink and Who Knew. Got to say well done to Shane on Friday Drive Time, winning the biggie, all the sevens, 777k.
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0: Tina Turner from the Mad Max film, We Don't Need Another Hero, Thunderdome. Thanks for checking out the show. Mark Collins at 2. Foxy here with the Nation Network chart show at 4. Still got some cracking tunes before 2 o'clock. And then, of course, Mark will play you another 3 from the 1990s on our 1990s weekend. Right, Patrice Rushen, the song that's been sampled by many coming up. And an absolute legendary song from Boston and More Than a Feeling. Nation
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Yorkshire's best variety of hits. And what a song. Boston, More Than a Feeling on Nation Radio. Afternoon, how you doing? I'm Griffo. Now tell me this. What two massive songs, in fact both of which were number one, sampled this song? WhatsApp 07-409-38500. I'll tell you before two, Patrice Russian, Forget Me Nots on

0: Alex Warren on Nation. Before that, I played you Patrice, Russian from the 80s, Forget Me Not. I did ask the question, which two massive number ones from the 90s used a sample of that song? Well, there was George Michael, Fast Love, and Will Smith, Men in Black, both of which got to number one. Right, have a great afternoon. I'm back tomorrow morning from 10. Mark next with the 90s with Jade, The Verve, and Jamiroquai.
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3: 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Waking you up over summer from Monday, 27th of July. Yes, I'll be back with another question. You're never going to get it. Another Duff note just before 8. And of course, the golden hour too.
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6: The top stories this hour. A close ally of the incoming Prime Minister has refused to rule out nationalising water companies, saying the privatised industry is not sustainable. Labour's Deputy Leader Lucy Powell has also confirmed Andy Burnham plans to scrap work to introduce digital IDs. It's believed the former Greater Manchester Mayor could too allow further drilling in the North Sea. Lloyd Austin is from Stop Climate Chaos in Scotland and is against the move.
7: It's not a jobs bonanza that the proponents suggest. Renewables and decarbonised economy sector supports many thousands of jobs and could support many more.
6: Next, controversial influencers Andrew and Tristan Tate have been arrested in the US and face 38 new charges, including rape and trafficking. The Crown Prosecution Service says it's requested the brothers' extradition. A woman's been charged with the murder of a pensioner in Greater Manchester. The 75-year-old man was found dead at home in Bolton on Friday morning. Samantha Nuttall, who's 49 and from the town, is due in court tomorrow. A 13-year-old boy has died and a woman's been seriously injured in a crash on the M4 motorway. A car and a van collided between junctions 16 and 17 in Wiltshire last night. Police are appealing for witnesses and footage. A small Oxfordshire village is threatening to hold an independence referendum in response to asylum plans. The government wants to house single male adults at a military base near Piddington, where 370 people live. Ian McKendrick is from Oxford Stand Up to Racism and is among those concerned.
8: There's already been investigations into existing camps and the conditions are extremely poor. These are people who've got quite a lot of trauma history. They're cut off from support. They're isolated from communities.
6: The Home Office says the option will help switch away from using hotels. An England squad have flown home from the World Cup. Last night's 6-4 win against France means it was their most successful tournament since 1966. Spain face Argentina in the final this evening.
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6: Staying sunny for most through the rest of the day with some patchy cloud and showers in places. That's the latest. I'm Johnny Freeman.
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9: Good afternoon, this is Mark Collins. Thank you for choosing Nation Radio this Sunday afternoon. We continue our 90s weekend with songs from Jamiroquai and The Verve after Jade.

Jamiroquai with Deeper Underground as part of our 90s weekend here on Nation Radio. Got to number one back in 1998 thanks to its inclusion in the film soundtrack to the film Godzilla. Before that, The Verve with Bitter Sweet Symphony from 1997, taken from their massive album Urban Hymns, with the famous video of Richard Ashcroft walking along the pavement in Hoxton in London, of all places. And getting us into Sunday afternoon's edition was Jade and Don't Walk Away, a top 10 hit for them back in 1992. Good afternoon, this is Mark Collins. The biggest selling song of 1983 is on the way after Teddy Swims.

0: Yes, the biggest selling song of 1983. Karma Chameleon from Culture Club here on Nation Radio. And before that, Mr. Know-It-All, the current song from Teddy Swims. Got the Nation Network chart show with you, with Dr. Fox for you, rather, at 4 this afternoon here on Nation Radio. Then Steve Power will be here from 7 o'clock tonight with Beat Surrender, taking you back to those days of New Wave, New Romantics, ska, punk and two-tone. And then, if you've had a pretty hectic weekend, you've got Chilled Nation with Mark Franklin tonight from 9 o'clock here on Nation Radio.
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0: summer song from 1977. If you were around then, you will remember that Giorgio Moroder produced I Feel Love from the brilliant Donna Summer here on Nation Radio. And before that, Kelly Clarkson and Since You've Been Gone. Make Me a Winner is back with £400,000 to be won this coming Friday.
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0: All night long, there's Lionel Richie this Sunday afternoon on Nation Radio. And before that, sorry, I'm here for someone else. The worst thing a taxi driver can say to you when you come out of a club or a restaurant. It was Benson Boone. Now, Nation Player is on Fire TV now. 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

0: 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It's called Stay Love. While we wrap up our 90s weekend next, after the latest news headlines at 3 o'clock, with songs from Texas, Five, and Luther Vandross and Janet Jackson here on Nation Radio.
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13: The top stories this hour. The rumour mill is in full swing with just a day to go till Andy Burnham becomes Prime Minister. The Labour leader is believed to be considering putting struggling Thames Water into special measures. One thing we definitely know is he's scrapping plans for digital IDs. Lucy Powell is the party's deputy leader. She's explained where money is going instead.
14: He wants to refocus and reprioritise the government's resources, the government's attention onto his priorities of tackling the cost of living, really rewiring the way the country and the economy works.
13: Meanwhile, thousands of people in a town in Kent are relying on bottled water again as engineers urgently fix fresh supply issues. South East Water has apologised and says it's dealing with a failure at a treatment works in the Tunbridge Wells area. Controversial influencers Andrew and Tristan Tate have been arrested in Miami over a series of new charges by UK authorities. 38 new counts have been brought against the brothers, including rape and trafficking. A woman has managed to escape unhurt following a suspected arson attack in Armagh, which left a car burnt out and a house badly damaged. Emergency services were called out in the city early this morning. The Police Service of Northern Ireland says inquiries to establish who is responsible are ongoing. Tributes are being paid to Neighbours actor Terence Donovan, who's died at the age of 90. His son Jason, who was also in the Australian soap, said his father had a larger-than-life character. And Spain and Argentina are both aiming to make history this evening. They face each other in the FIFA World Cup final in New Jersey, which will also feature an inaugural half-time show. Spain and Arsenal midfielder Mikel Merino thinks squad unity has got them far.
15: I wouldn't say we are, you know, buzzing to spend another 2 months here together. Thank God we come to an end now. We are a very strong group.
13: England arrived home at Birmingham Airport at lunchtime after their bronze medal final victory against France.
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13: Staying sunny for most through the rest of the day with some patchy cloud and showers in places. That's the latest. I'm Johnny Freeman.
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0: And we wrap up our 90s weekender here on Nation Radio with three great songs from Texas and Five after I tell you about how the best things in life are

Definitely got that Motown feel to it, that song. Black Eyed Boy from Texas wraps up our 90s weekend here on Nation Radio. Got to number 5 back in 1997. Before that, from 1999, I played you 5, their first UK number one. Of course, it was Keep On Moving. And The Best Things in Life Are Free from Luther Vandross and Janet Jackson from 1992, where, shock horror, it only made number 2. What?

0: Pet Shop Boys on Nation Radio with It's a Sin. And before that, current song from Joe, spelled D-J-O. It's called End of Beginning. If you're a fan of Stranger Things, you'll know exactly who Joe is. Now, I've just been wondering which song kept Luther and Janet off the top spot. And I've just had a quick Google of it. You wouldn't believe it was Jimmy Nail with Ain't No Doubt. That's a travesty.
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0: 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And before that, Clean Bandit and Symphony. Well, you may have heard, we gave away £777,000 on Friday. 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

ABC's tribute to William Smokey Robinson, When Smokey Sings, and before that, Rain on Me, Lady Gaga and Ariana Grande. 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One lucky winner could upgrade their front room with a smart screen featuring all the benefits of an Amazon Fire Stick built in. 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

0: Man I Need from Olivia Dean wraps up my stint this afternoon here on Nation Radio. Thank you very much for your company. Stick around, though, because the Nation Network Chart Show is next with Dr. Fox. Today, he's counting down the top tens from July of 1988, 1995 and 2002. It's what your Sunday afternoons were made for, and it's next here on Nation Radio.
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11: 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Waking you up over summer from Monday, 27th of July. Yes, I'll be back with another question. You're never going to get it. Another Duff note just before 8. And of course, the golden hour too.
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0: My favourite time of the week, Sunday afternoon across the UK with 3 hours, 3 years and three brilliant top tens. Later, we're going to roll back to 1988 and 2002, but we're going to start 31 years ago, back in 1995. It was the year of the shocking O.J. Simpson not guilty verdict. It was the launch of Microsoft Windows 95 and the signing of the Dayton Accords to end the Bosnian War. And there were some great movies. So, did you go and see Disney's Pocahontas? Or maybe Batman Forever? Or maybe the number one movie at the box office that year? I cannot believe it was 31 years ago. Toy Story.

We've rolled the clock back 31 years. We're back in July 1995, the number one album, and it stayed there for 4 weeks. Ended up one of Bon Jovi's most successful albums in the UK. It was These Days by Bon Jovi. Brilliant. And from it, You Give Love a Bad Name. And then maybe the airplay track, one of the most famous songs of the Britpop era. Jarvis Cocker wrote it after meeting a very wealthy art student at London's Central St. Martin's, who told him she wanted to live like common people. Right, inspiring one of the best songs ever. Right, we're back in July 1995. The top 10 next. And here we go with the 10 biggest selling songs from July 1995. At 10, Kiss From A Rose and Seal. Now, this was already a small hit, and then it got featured on the Batman Forever soundtrack, which ended up turning it into a worldwide monster hit. At 10.

0: We're back in July 1995. It is a brilliant top 10. Kiss, Seal from a Rose from Batman Forever at 10. Blur's Country House, which famously ended up in a bit of a battle to see who was going to be number one. It was up against Oasis's Roll With It at the height of Britpop. I remember revealing that battle on the Pepsi chart. This one, Blur Country House, ended up winning. One above at number eight, another song from that Batman Forever soundtrack. God, that was a huge film with a great, great soundtrack. U2, Hold Me, Thrill Me, Kiss Me, Kill Me. Right, a little bit of pop trivia will give you the answer to which song we're going to play next at number seven. Which TV comedians ended up covering a Monkees classic?
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Sunday afternoon across the UK, the Nation Network Chart Show. 3 hours, 3 years, three top tens, and we're back in July 1995 at the moment. Song 7 was EMF with Reeves and Mortimer, those two TV comedians from their chat show, The Smell of Reeves and Mortimer. I'm a Believer, the old monkey song. One above at 6, Edwyn Collins, A Girl Like You. And one above at 5, it was a reggae reworking of Mungo Jerry's 1970 classic, In the Summertime. Hopefully this is going to sound great. In the sunshine across the UK on this sunny Sunday afternoon. Right, it's Shaggy and Rave On.

And it would be number one again, but this version by Robson and Jerome, who had become famous from Soldier Soldier on TV, ended up becoming the biggest selling song eventually of 1995, spending 4 weeks at number one. By this time in July, it was slipping down, but still absolutely huge on the radio. Right, 10 to 4 is sorted. The three biggest selling songs from 31 years ago are on the way. With some reggae and some Britpop and just an out-and-out brilliant dance song.

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0: Back in July 1995, the Nation Network chart show with Diana King at number three ended up on the soundtrack of the huge movie Bad Boy starring Will Smith and Martin Lawrence. One above at two, such a Britpop anthem. They were all in their teens when we recorded this. Supergrass and All Right ended up at number two. So which great dance song ended up at number one? Well, you'll find out in a moment.
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0: It was Seal and Kiss My Rose from Batman Forever.
1: 9.
0: Oh, such a massive song for Blur. It was Country House. Watching up the new repeats and the 38s in the country.
1: 8.
0: Also from Batman Forever, U2, Hold Me, Thrill Me, Kiss Me, Kill Me.
1: 7.
2: Then I saw her face.
0: Old Monkey Song done by EMF and Reeves and Mortimer.
1: 6.
0: I've never met a girl like you. What a brilliant song from Edwyn Collins at 6.
1: 5.
0: Old Mungo Jerry song, In the Summertime, done by Shaggy and Rayvon.
1: 4.
0: Ended up as the biggest selling song of the year for Robson and Jerome. An Unchained Melody.
1: 3.
0: From the soundtrack of the movie Bad Boys, Diana King and Shy Guy.
1: 2.
0: Supergrass. All Right ended at 2.
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0: And the biggest selling song 31 years ago, back in July 1995, The Out Here Brothers.
3: Boom, boom, boom, now let me hear say well. I say boom, boom, boom, now we're about to say well.

0: back in July 1995, the biggest selling song at number one, the Out Here Brothers and Boom Boom Boom. It was a huge song. The original version, though, contained far more explicit lyrics and had to be heavily edited for radio play. Probably part of the reason why so many people wanted to go out and buy it to hear what it originally sounded like. So, that was the number one selling song. The song getting all the airplay was a Britpop classic. It was Common People by Pulp. And the number one album, one of their biggest albums in the UK, These Days by Bon Jovi, and from it the brilliant You Give Love a Bad Name. I'll look back to 95 sorted. Let's head on forward to 2000.
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0: We're heading on back 24 years to 2002, the year the Euro was introduced across Europe, the year of the tragic Bali nightclub bombings, and the year that America opened Guantanamo Bay camp in Cuba. Big movies, Spider-Man, Harry Potter and the Chamber of Secrets, and at number one, Lord of the Rings, The Two Towers.
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0: I've got the 10 biggest selling songs from July 2002 coming up. Something from the number one album, but we'll start with a song getting all the airplay from Kylie.

It's the Nation Network Chart Show, Sunday afternoon, with 3 hours, 3 years and three top tens. And for the second hour, we've gone back 24 years. July 2002, the number one album, the fifth studio album by Oasis, Heathen Chemistry. And from it, Little by Little, it was the first album recorded with guitarist Jem Archer and bassist Andy Bell, and the last one to feature their longtime drummer Alan White, who left in early 2004. Right, before that, getting all the airplay was Kylie Love at First Sight. If you're a big Kylie fan, there was a track on her first ever album that had the same title. However, completely different song, different lyrics, different music. Right, airplay track sorted, album track sorted, and a really brilliant top 10 coming up. The Nation Network Chart Show. And here come the biggest selling songs of July 2002. Now, that time, there were an awful lot of TV talent shows on. Pop Idol, Pop Stars, The Rivals. But the original Pop Stars had Hearsay winning. And then from some of the ones that didn't make it into the main bands, they formed their own. It was called Liberty X. Weirdly, they ended up doing way better than Hearsay. Right, here they are at number 10 with Just a Little.

0: Well, back in July 2002, Liberty X and Just the Little were at number 10. Chad Kroeger featuring Josie Scott. Hero from the Spider-Man soundtrack was at number 9. God, he's got a great voice. And one above, some pure pop from Christina Milian. And When You Look at Me. Okay, see if you can work out the next song we're going to play. If you're a little bit warm wherever you are at the moment, I've got the perfect song coming up.
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Some very sweet songs this Sunday afternoon. It's the Nation Network Chart Show. We're back in July 2002 with Nelly, Hot in Here. Whew. At number 7, one above at 6, Ashanti and Foolish, and one above at 5, honestly, one of my favourite songs ever. Now, you first saw this song in the movie Coyote Ugly when this band performed it in a bar. It didn't even get included on the soundtrack. So by the time this song became a hit in early 2002, the movie had been out for nearly 2 years. And it became absolutely huge from a great album called Camino Palmero, which is the road they all grew up in. It's The Calling.

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0: We are back in July 2002, and the 10 biggest selling songs saw J-Lo I'm Gonna Be Alright at number 4. Originally, she recorded this one with 50 Cent doing the rap parts, and then they replaced 50 Cent, I don't know why, with Nas. Now, Nas and 50 Cent had been like brothers, apparently, at one time, but this caused real friction and apparently have resented each other ever since, which is a bit sad. Anyway, the 3 biggest selling songs from 24 years ago are on the way. Pure pop, some classic American rock, and some royalty at number 1. Dr. Fox, Cross the Nation,
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0: did say it was going to be a brilliant top 10. We're back in July 2002 with Gareth Gates, the pop idol runner-up to Will Young, with his second release, Any One of Us. One above it to the brilliant Red Hot Chili Peppers and By the Way. So, which music royalty was at number one? And when I say royalty, we mean the king.
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0: Oh, it's hot in here. It's Nelly.
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1: Six.
0: What a gorgeous voice she has. 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
1: Five.
0: Out of the movie Coyote Ugly came A Calling and Wherever You Will Go.
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0: At number one was true music royalty, the King, Elvis. 25 years earlier, on August the 16th, 1977, Elvis had sadly died. And to mark the 25th anniversary of his death, the record label put out an album of 30 number one songs, but they thought they'd include something to appeal to a younger generation. So they included this remix by JXL of A Little Less Conversation, A Little More Action.

0: biggest selling song back in July 2002 was Elvis, remixed by JXL and A Little Less Conversation. I was very sad when Elvis died. I was a massive fan. In fact, so much so, my son's middle name is Presley. For sure. Elvis and JXL were a number one, the track getting all the airplay. Kylie and Love at First Sight, the number one album. Heathen Chemistry, Oasis's fifth studio album. So, 2002 sorted. Let's roll the clock back a couple of decades, back to 1988. Dr. Fox, across
1: 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Are your child's vaccines up to date?
2: Come on then, Luke. 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I bet you can't catch me.
3: 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I bet I'm faster than you.
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0: Sunday afternoon with 3 hours, 3 years, and three top tens. We've already been back to 2002 and 1995. Now we're heading back 38 years to 1988. Biggest story was the bombing of the Pan Am Flight 103 over Lockerbie. The Soviet Union withdrew its forces from Afghanistan, and the Summer Olympics were held in Seoul and South Korea. Big movies, Die Hard, Who Framed Roger Rabbit, and at number one, it was Rayman.
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0: I have got the 10 biggest selling songs from July 1988 coming up. Something from the number one album, but we'll start with a song getting all the airplay from a Mac band.

Clock back 38 years to July 1988. Now, that's what I call Music 12 by various artists, was the number one album. And from it came that cover version of Wet, Wet, Wet with a little help from my friends. The original was done by the Beatles, of course, in 1967. And then it ended up on this very interesting charity album called Sgt. Pepper Knew My Father, a Sgt. Pepper Lonely Hearts Club tribute album with all the proceeds going to Childline. Before that, getting all the airplay was the Mac Band featuring the McCampbell Brothers and Roses Are Red. So with the airplay track sorted and the album track sorted, about time we cranked up the top 10. The Nation Network Talk Show. And into the top 10 we go, back in July 1988. Now, UB40 and Chrissie Hynde had worked once very successfully together with I Got You, Babe. And now they had another hit song together. At 10, it's Breakfast in Bed.

0: We're back in July 1988. It's hour three of the Nation Network Chart Show. Hope you're having a nice Sunday afternoon. UB40 with Chrissy Hynde and Breakfast in Bed was in number 10. Transvision Vamp, third single from their debut album. And finally, they had a top 40 hit on their hands with I Want Your Love. And one above at eight was Michael Jackson and Dirty Diana, which had nothing to do with Lady Diana Spencer, Princess Di. Although when she attended one of his concerts, she did ask him if he was going to play the song, to which he said, no, as you're here. She insisted that he played the song and said it was an honour to meet him. There you go. Ended up peaking at number four. 1098 is sorted. Right, coming up at number seven, just one of those giant, enormous Euro hits.
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What a brilliant pop song. We're back in July 1988. The Nation Network Chart Show with Bross and I Owe You Nothing. Amazingly, their only UK number one single. Right, One Above at Five is a lovely story behind how this became so famous. It's Tracy Chapman and Fast Car. So, roll back to 1988, the Nelson Mandela birthday concert at Wembley Stadium. She had just done her three-song set. Stevie Wonder was on next, but he got problems with his keyboard. So they sent her back on with just an acoustic guitar.

0: do hope you're having a good Sunday afternoon. Neil Fox here, The Nation Network Chart Show. The biggest songs of July 88 saw everything but the girls' version of I Don't Want to Talk About It ending up at number 4. Originally written and recorded by American rockers Crazy Horse in 71, the most famous version was, of course, Rod Stewart back in 1977, until this version, of course, by Everything But The Girl. Right, 10 to 4 sorted. The top 3 are coming up. So, British female, some American females, and an American male. But who ended up at number 1?
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0: And here come the three biggest selling songs from 38 years ago in July 1988. At 3, Kim Wilde, You Came. Written with her brother Ricky, a tribute to her nephew Marty. Ricky's first child, named after their father, the legendary rocker Marty Wilde, went on to be one of the most successful singles for Kim, peaking at number 3 and her fourth and final single to reach the top 50 in America.

0: Well, back in July 1988 with Kim Wilde and You Came at 3, one above at 2, Salt and Pepper and Push It. And I was really surprised to read this, but the Kinks frontman Ray Davies has got a songwriting credit on this song, Push It, because the opening lyrics of You Really Got Me are used in the song. If you didn't realise it, now you know. So here's a question for you. Which 16-year-old American boy from Hawaii ended up at number one?
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0: It was Breakfast in Bed, UB40, back together with Chrissy Hynde. Finally, they had a top 40 hit. It was I Want Your Love, Transvision Van.
1: 8.
0: Dirty Diana. That was Michael Jackson. At number 8.
1: 7.
0: Boys, Boys, Boys, Summertime Love. It was Sabrina.
1: 6.
0: Can't believe it was their only UK number 1. I Owe You Nothing. It was Bros.
1: 5.
0: Oh, the brilliant Fast Car and Tracy Chapman.
2: I had a feeling I could be someone.
1: 4.
2: I don't want
0: to talk about it. From Everything But the Girl.
2: How you broke my heart.
1: 3.
0: You Came. Kim Wilde.

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1: Biggest selling song was first recorded by George Benson in 1985 on his album 2020. It's called Nothing's Gonna Change My Love For You. Well, roll forward 3 years, and a young 16-year-old high school student called Glenn Medeiros entered a radio station contest doing a cover version of the same song. He ended up winning. It was recorded with a local label, and it got a lot of airplay. I mean, a lot of airplay. And it ended up at number one.

0: Destination Network Chart Show. 3 hours, 3 years and three top tens. And for this final hour today, we roll the clock back to July 1988. The biggest selling song, 16-year-old Glenn Medeiros, and Nothing's Gonna Change My Love For You. The biggest airplay track, the Mac Band with the McCampbell Brothers and Roses Are Red. And the number one album was Now That's What I Call Music 12 by various artists. And from it was Wet, Wet, Wet, with a little help from my friends.
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0: 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We'll be back next Sunday afternoon to do it all over again. 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
0: Thanks, Foxy, for another brilliant Nation Network chart show. For the next 2 hours, though, revel, reminisce, and regale yourself with Beat Surrender, starting tonight with three from 1986.

Good evening. Hope your weekend's been good. We're into another session of Beat Surrender. We're three from 1986. Cock Robin, Amazulu and Furniture. Three great songs from that year. At 8 o'clock tonight, John and County Durham has come up with three from 1979. It's an all-female lineup. Stick around for that. In between now and then, the likes of Elvis Costello and the Attractions on the way after the Beat on Nation.

0: Pump It Up, Elvis Costello and the Attractions on Beat Surrender from Nation. Good evening. You've just come across us. I hope you'll find it your new home on a Sunday evening. If you go to our Facebook page, it's called Beat Surrender. It's got the red background and the Target logo. We always post some stuff on a Sunday night that you can play along with and tell me some of the memories of the songs that you're listening to. And if you do miss the show on a Sunday evening, every chance to listen again just by going to the Nation Player app or nationplayer.com, and you can listen to not only this week's show when it's finished, but the previous 3 weeks as well. On the way next, Pretenders and Dexys on Nation.
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0: Duran Duran, early stuff off the first album, Girls on Film on Nation Radio's Beat Surrender. After eight tonight, John and County Durham's come up with three little gems from 1979. It's an all-female lineup, including Lovers Rock from Janet Kay and one from Lena Lovett you don't get to hear too often. On the way after eight. Next, though, is The Alarm on Nation.
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On my bucket list of bands I'd still love to see, Darts. And I'm pleased to say they are still performing. You know, fairly irregularly, but when they do a splurge of gigs. And I will, fingers crossed, all things considered, get to see them next year. Looking forward to that. Before that, The Alarm, 68 Guns. Now off the album Dare, Human League. Never a single, but if you have the album, you'll remember Seconds. And you're hearing it on Beat Surrender on Nation Radio.

0: That's Soft Cell and the Human League, who have been performing together at not only gigs in the UK, but more recently in the States as well. Good evening, this is Nation Radio's Beat Surrender. I'm Steve Power. And next, John in County Durham has come up with three little gems from 1979. On the way next.
1: Who remembers this?

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15: 8 o'clock Sunday evening. John, a regular listener from County Durham, said, Steve, how about these three? All female lineup coming from 1979. These are John's favourites.

Ward, also Lena Lovitch, and Janet Kay got to number two in the summer of 79. And by appearing on Top of the Pops, became the first lovers rock tune to do so. Hope you enjoyed those. John and County Durham chose them. If you got three from a year you'd like to hear, all you need to do is hop on the WhatsApp 07740 938500. This is Nation.

0: The Monch and Blind Vision, they're out doing some festival dates, including stopping off at Vivery Park in Taunton and Somerset. And they're going to be on the Electric Summer lineup along with Howard Jones and also Heaven 17. That's on August the 30th. And they're out on tour in their own right with Tom Bailey from the Thompson Twins across September. This is Nation, Be Surrender. 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

Mind of a Toy from Visage and Walls Come Tumbling Down from Style Council. 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Not heard often, so we thought we'd dig it out from China Crisis. 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

0: He's been seeing a lot of Europe at the moment. Loads of festival gigs for The Cure and The Walk. That was them. Simple Minds up on the catwalk from Sparkle in the Rain before that. And what you don't get here too often from China Crisis, Working with Fire and Steel. If you've got a favourite you'd like to hear 1 week on Beat Surrender, 07740938500 on the WhatsApp. And next, Bad Manners and the Boomtown Rats on Nation.
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Bad Manners, Walking in the Sunshine. And She's So Modern from The Rats on Nation Radio's Beat Surrender. We played you Seconds from the Human League earlier from the album Dare. 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Here's another one that fits that criteria from the album Upstairs at Eric's. Do you remember this? Yazoo, Bad Connection on Beat Surrender on Nation.

0: Dead or Alive, Lover Come Back to Me, Bad Connection from Yazoo, finishing off tonight's Beat Surrender. As ever, thank you for listening. If you missed any of the show or just want to have a listen again, give it a couple of minutes and it will be on the Listen Again section at nationplayer.com or the Nation Player app, along with the previous 3 weeks. We're back next Sunday from 7. Have a good week.
1: You. Yeah, you. 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
4: 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Not heard Up on the Catwalk by Simple Minds for ages. Hello, this is Mark Franklin, and welcome to this weekend's Chilled Nation, starting with Roxy Music.

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We call it Chilled Nation. I'm Mark Franklin. Thanks for joining me this weekend. Hope you've had a good one, by the way. I'll play Dubstar soon, but now Kraftwerk, and this is The

absolute pleasure hearing this again. Stars from Dubstar on Chilled Nation from Nation Radio. I'm Mark Franklin. Of course, I will have a surprise song for you at about 10:30 tonight. It's a 90s surprise song this weekend. Now, Dr. Doctor, Thompson Twins.

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We do this every Sunday, 9 till 11. We showcase the best of the chilled songs from the 80s and 90s. That was Whitesnake, Is This Love, from the 80s. And next, we head to 1991. And this was the one and only hit song achieved by this guy. His name, Stevie B. And the song is Because I Love You, in brackets, The Postman Song.

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Just played Latin Quarter, that is Radio Africa, and before it, Dina Carroll and Escaping. 1993, we had a very, very surprising cover that came totally unexpected. The band, A Faith No More, and this is their take on I'm Easy.

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12: A very good evening. Welcome to Nation Radio. I'm Mark Franklin, and here we go with another hour of chilled 90s songs from the 80s and 90s. Up next, our

beautiful song from Whitney Houston, 1990, for All the Man That I Need. It's Chilled Nation from Nation Radio. This is what we do, Sunday nights 9 till 11. My name is Mark Franklin. Thank you for joining me this weekend. As always, it's appreciated. Michael McDonald. This is I Keep Forgetting.

This lady recently released a collaboration with Snow Patrol. The single is called These Alarms. Kylie Minogue and Put Yourself in My Place. It's Chilled Nation from Nation Radio. Very good evening. This weekend's surprise song on the way soon. We'll do that at around 10:30. It's a 90s one for you this week. UB40 are up next, and this is Don't Break My Heart.

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19: 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You

Japan. I second that emotion on Chillmation from Nation Radio. Time now to do this weekend's surprise song. It's where I play you something that I think you may not have heard for a while, you may have forgotten about, or you have never heard it at all. And this weekend, it's a song from the movie The Butcher's Wife, that starred Jeff Daniels and Demi Moore. Terrible movie, in my opinion. But the soundtrack was great. This was on it by Julia Fordham, who had her breakthrough hit in 88 with Happy Ever After. But this surpassed that in terms of chart appearance. It's Love Moves in Mysterious Ways.

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Almost out of time for another Chilled Nation here on Nation Radio. Really hope you've enjoyed this weekend's show. Thank you for listening. I'm Mark Franklin, and I will return here next Sunday from 9 till 11 with even more great chilled songs from the 80s and 90s. Just played you Anita Baker and Sweet Love, and we're going to round off this weekend with a song I think you will not have heard for a little while. This is Bomb the Bass and the excellent Winter in July.

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1: Hate to give the satisfaction asking how you're doing now. 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
1: 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You. 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